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This is a celebration of life and humanity. 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

0: 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Are you ready or not? Are you ready or not?
1: Vamos a afinar. A ver. Nice.

0: 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Do you have the coro? Do you have?
1: Do you remember?
0: Do you remember the coro?
1: Oh.
0: See?
1: Sí.
0: Are you ready for the dance? They're really dance. Vamos ahí. Me espero.